0: calling from Battalion 3.
1: Battalion 3, go ahead.
0: Are the staging at 5th Gate from TPD?
1: That's affirmative.
0: Calling from Battalion 3, is that direction for TFD or is that their staging?
1: That's where they stated TFD could stage.

0: Battalion 3, Engine 8, you want us to move to that location.
1: That's affirmative. Battalion 3 will be establishing 5th Command. All units responding to this call, staging will be at the 5th Street gate.

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autistic person, Macintosh Court Apartments Building B, as in Bravo, 7637, Pacific Avenue, Unit D, as in Bravo 7, 8, 6, Channel A2, BLS, sick person, Macintosh Court Apartments Building B, as in Bravo, 7637, Pacific Avenue, Unit B, as in Bravo 7, time 1709.

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Engine 3, Channel A2, debris fire, 5736, Ceylon Avenue Northeast, time 1725.

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Engine 4, Channel A2, BLS, Altered LOC, South 16th Street and South Ainsworth Avenue. 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

0: 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We're asked to move forward by TPD for an eval.
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1: Women's side, as it says on the MDC, near the address. I think they're fast.

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0: Tacoma from Engine 1. We got stopped en route to our EMS call from an individual at 1402 Tacoma Avenue involved in a domestic violence and with like an EMS unit.
1: Received. We've had that call for an hour. We're standing by for TPD to respond first. Unknown where assailant is.

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Engine 16, Channel A2, BLS, Fall, Weatherby Inn, 6016, North Highlands Parkway, Unit 210. 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
2: 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Aid 7, Channel A2, BLS, Fall, Weatherly Inn, 6016, North Highlands Parkway, Unit 210, Time 010.

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We're hooking up some more vitals. 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
0: 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Meets crude neuro status. 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
0: 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Is this the same incident?
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Letter 1, Channel A2, BLS, Psychological Problem, South 17th Street and Tacoma Avenue South. 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

0: Skull Engine 16 is on scene. Snaps command 1610 South Mildred. I have a two-story commercial type learning center, 50 by 100. Nothing showing. We were just here approximately 15 minutes ago for a malicious pull. Engine 16 will be investigating. All other units get slow, but continue.
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1: We're going to take over the call at 17th and Tacoma. We need another BLS rig. 8A is going to continue on to their original call.
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Aid, 2, Channel A2, BLS, sick person, vintage at Tacoma, 4023, South Lawrence Street, Unit 156. Aid, 2, Channel A2, BLS, sick person, vintage at Tacoma, 4023, South Lawrence Street, Unit 156, time 10:47.

0: 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We have approximately 200 by 200 two-story wood frame commercial structure. We have alarm sounding, nothing showing. Engine 7 will be investigating. We've circled the building, so there's nothing showing from all four sides. Ladder 3, Battalion 1, stand by near arrival. Engine 7's Command.
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1: We got a two-car blocking at South 15th in Yakima. I'm going to be blocking traffic here. If you have a unit en route.
2: No, the affirmative. We've got engine 1 en route from their quarters right now. They'll be there shortly. I'll put you on the call.

Aid, 1, Channel A2, BLS, Motor Vehicle Accident, Yakima Avenue and South 15th Street. 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
1: 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It's an injury MBA, so.
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0: 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Go ahead, MS-01. We're going to go ahead and make this Yakima command. You can tell the incoming unit, we're going to put them on the downhill side on 15 at Yakima.
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0: 8-1, I got a patient for you. You just come to the back side of the

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2: 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Engine 2, Channel A2, BLS, sick person, Alberta J. Canada Apartments, 1114, South 11th Street, Unit 412, time 1130.

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0: Engine 16 is on scene in Command 1610 South Mildred. This is a 50 by 100, two-story commercial learning facility. No alarm sounding, no evacuation. This is our third time to this facility. All units can slow but continue. Engine 16 will be investigating.
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Tacoma Engine 7's on scene of command, 4634 South 74th Street, Mount Tahoma High School. We have an approximate 600 by 400 two-story masonry educational facility. We got nothing showing, alarm sounding, occupants evacuated. Engine 7 will be investigating with Titan 3 and arrival, complete 360. Engine 7's command. Engine 7 on scene, alarm sounding, people evacuating, nothing showing, 1259.

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1: 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We're at 51st and Pearl.
0: We've got a 94-year-old female. Systematic hypotension. Cannot tolerate hospitals. We've got her at 22 respirations. Clear lungs. 107 over 70. Will not be able to sit up. VP disappears when we sit her up.

aid, 8, channel A2, BLS, breathing problem, Mercy Rosa Franklin Place Apartments, 802, Martin Luther King Jr. Way, unit 208, aid, 8, channel A2, BLS, breathing problem, Mercy Rosa Franklin Place Apartments, 802, Martin Luther King Jr. Way, unit 208, time 1344.

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Initial report of unconscious, Harvest Buffet, 3121, South 38th Street, time 14:20.

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1: 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We've got a fully involved motorhome fire. Come take a left off of River Street onto Cleveland. Come down to our location. 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

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North Laurel Lane. 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

0: Medic 2 from Engine 10. We're out. 61-year-old male. History of CHF. Some pretty significant pitting edema. Got crackles bilaterally in the bases. We were initially satin in the low 90s on room air. Respiratory rate between 25 and 30. We've got him on CPAP now. He's titrating and tolerating well. Sat's in the high 90s currently. BP of 144 over 76 and a heart rate of 104. We're getting an IV going. When you get here, we'll take a stair chair and gurney set up out front, please.
1: Medic 2 received. Stair chair and gurney. About 3 minutes out.

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Engine 12, Ladder 4, Battalion 2, Safety 3, and Aid 3, Channel A3, BLS, Motor Vehicle Accident, Southbound Interstate 5 south of Port of Tacoma, Engine 12, Ladder 4, Battalion 2, Safety 3, and Aid 3, Channel A3, BLS, Motor Vehicle Accident, Southbound Interstate 5 south of Port of Tacoma, Time 15:28.

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Munoz to southbound I-5. This is going to be, looks like lanes 2 and 3. TPD's on scene, just past Bay Street.

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Then coming upon the MVA, it's going to be lanes 2, 3, and 4. Again, 3 and 4, and keep the BSPs on single state.

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1: Yes.

0: 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We're going to block shoulder, HOV, and lane 4.
1: Received. 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Tacoma, Battalion 2 is on scene with Engine 12, 8-3, and Engine 12. We've got the motor vehicle collision on the inside median. We're setting up a block, state patrol, and DOT are on scene. 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
2: 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Everybody's moved over to the left shoulder. Engine 12B investigating 1540.
3: 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We're downstream of the blocks.
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0: 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They're going to handle the traffic problem as soon as 83 begins their transport. We've been demobilized.
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